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Rivers, are you ready? The big one is coming to Port Harcourt, South, Nigeria. The Rivers Dialogue. Keynote speakers, Professor Joash Amubitan San, INEC Chairman, Nigeria. Malam Lanre Isa Onilu, Director General, National Orientation Agency, Abuja, Nigeria. Date, October 20th, 2026. Time, 9 a.m. The Rivers Dialogue. Anticipate. 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
1: Rivers, are you ready? 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Keynote speakers, Professor Joash Amubitan San, INEC Chairman, Nigeria. Malam Lanre Issa Onilu, Director General, National Orientation Agency, Abuja, Nigeria. 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

0: Get ready for a night of majestic vibes, rhythm, and pure nostalgia. It is one of the biggest gatherings of the High Life Groove Masters. 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The High Life Legendary Concert and Awards 2.0. 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

0: Rivers, are you ready? The big one is coming to Port Harcourt, South South, Nigeria. The Rivers Dialogue. Keynote speakers, Professor Joash Amupitan San, INEC Chairman, Nigeria. Malam Lanre Isa Onilu, Director General, National Orientation Agency, Abuja, Nigeria. Date, October 20th, 2026. Time, 9 a.m. The Rivers Dialogue. 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

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You're listening to the African Dance Music Show on the BFM. That's the ADM show. How's everybody doing this week? Fresh into August, sliding straight in. Heat's going on in some places. Rain's be coming in other places. But we are raving in all places. I'm in a great mood this week, as you can hear from my voice. Lagos is bubbling. Right off the bat, I want to shout out my bros. Naija House Mafia, thanks so much for the mix that you did the other week. I heard talk that there's a video shoot for Ogba, so I'm going to wish you guys best of luck. Looking forward to seeing that when it comes out, and we're going to run it up. That tune's already creating mayhem in the clubs. I want to say a big thank you to everybody who's supporting EQC Sound online with the socials, the response to Testify and the Obaluwa and the tracks from Abegnovex has been absolutely mind-blowing. Taking a little wander down nostalgia whilst we catch everybody up with what we're about to bring. Such a good vibe this summer. Big salute to the gang like Aniko and them, Club Aniko. I know it just went down in London. They're over in the Netherlands soon. You see how this Afro-electronica is moving, though? We're moving, we're moving.

to deliver to you, the listeners, the best 2 hours of Afro House, Afro Tech, Afro Electronica, all across Nigeria and the globe. I want to say a big thank you to the whole team who makes this possible. You may be hearing my voice, but understand, it's not just one man. All right, let's get into this. This is the mix from me. Don't go anywhere. You've got me licking for the next 2 hours on the ADM show.

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Be there.

back in with the last segment of the show, the last quarter of it. I pushed back our pick of the week to later in the show so that we could just keep it rolling with those tunes right there. It was an absolute romper for 1 hour and a bit. 1 hour and some change. Pick of the week this week comes from something near and dear to my heart. Remix by DJ Stanley, his label, Carib Recordings, of Equity Sounds, Chairman, featuring Anti-Razor. Shout out to Martin, shout out to Gabriel. Top mix.

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No, enjoy with clean hands. No, it's recorded locally, enjoy globally. No edits on this one. Running. I'm gonna be out now. I wanna just keep a couple tunes playing. But I'll be back next week as I am each and every week. Bringing you that noise. Trust in the sound. Again, a big thank you to everybody who's

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0: 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Fortified with vitamin A.
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0: 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Now correct oil. Fortified with vitamin A.
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0: 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Devon King's, taste where they bring people together. You fit find them for any store around you.

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